0: Hollywood.
1: Uzi. 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

0: 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I've been going out of my mind. And I hope I find my way back up from the bottom of the well.
1: Kur qen radion e duhur, nuk ke shans të mos duash të kërcesh. 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
1: Wow, diarrhea.
2: Muscle shit.

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You feel me?

0: List of the day.
1: Wow, Booker's speech worked very.
2: Ew, it's very slick.
1: Wow, diarrhea.
2: Muscle shit.

0: I love it.
1: Wow, Booker's speech for Tveli.
2: Ew, it's very slick.
1: Wow, diarrhea.
2: Mosul shit.

0: The greatest of the day.
1: Wow, Booker's speech worked really.
2: Ew, it's very slick.
1: Wow, diarrhea.
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0: 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Albania Radio, the best of yesterday, today and tomorrow. It's time to dance.
1: これからみんなでめちゃくちゃ踊って騒ごう騒ごう。
2: ヘッドバンガー。

I said, hey, I'm looking for Casey Connor. Here's my resume. I'm looking for a part-time job, and I can start today. Well, I heard you needed some help in Frozen with Eric leaving soon.